0: Fout Radio. Proud to be Fout.
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2: 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Yeah, right. Picture that with a Kodak. Or better yet, go to time.

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1: 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Shut up and sleep with me. 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Shut up and sleep with me. 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

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And sleep with me, shut up.

0: 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Proud to be Fout.
1: 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Put your hands in the air. Give me all your money.
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0: 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Proud to be fout.
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1: All day. All night. All day. All night. All day. All night. All night. What the fuck?

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0: 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Proud to be fout. Nummer 560.
1: We have already in the past produced records. These records were successful and produced considerable results. But the funds have been spent, and very well spent. And for this reason, we're now producing

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1: 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Proud to be fout.
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But when it ring, just pick it up and receive. When you finish, put down the receiver and carry on. 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